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0: Naeem Calloway said, "Sometimes the smallest step in the right direction ends up being the biggest step of your life. If you want to make a difference, we have the opportunity. 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Just call Deborah Dulce at 434-799-5313 and take that small step today."
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station to hear your favorite song? 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Saturday afternoon at 4 on Retro Hits with me, Al Baby, the Super Greek. It's nonstop oldies by request. Talk

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0: Kevin Browning, you've been trying for 3 weeks to get in here to render that guess. Feeling awfully good. Feeling cocky about it, weren't you?
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0: Kevin Browning has just won $3,500 in the Popeye's Secret Sound game. And Kevin, you have our heartiest congratulations. Well done, my friend.
8: 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Appreciate it a bunch.
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0: Do you know what time it is?
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0: Okay, just checking.
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tell him it's okay. We've already checked under the bed and in the closet. There are no monsters. 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

to hear your favorite song? Well, you still can. Saturday afternoon at 4 on Retro Hits with me, Al Baby, the Super Greek. It's non-

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Saturday afternoon at 4 on Retro Hits with me, Al Baby, the Super Greek. 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

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Saturday afternoon at 4 on Retro Hits with me, Al Baby, the Super Greek. 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

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We've already checked under the bed and in the closet. 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
2: 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With the latest, I'm Ryan Stone. 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The Pennsylvania County Board of Supervisors has officially signed off on a proposed data center campus. The board signed off on Stack Infrastructure's plan to invest $100 billion over 30 years and build a data center campus at the Southern Virginia megasite. Pennsylvania County and the Virginia Economic Development Partnership were able to successfully get the project within the state's new expedited permitting program. Plan Mechanicsville has officially released a draft plan strategy. The three goals Plan Mechanicsville

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0: Back in 1980, Johnny Lee was looking for love in all the wrong places. My name is Pastor Tyler from Bethlehem Baptist Church. Love may seem elusive, but God displays His love for us in a one-of-a-kind way. The Bible says, "In this is love, not that we loved God, but that He loved us and sent His Son as the atoning sacrifice for our sins." If you'd like to learn more, join us Sundays at 11 a.m. at 2333 Whispering Pines Road in Brosville.
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2: Good morning. With the latest, I'm Ryan Stone. Earlier this week, Danville City Council approved providing additional funding to Danville Public Schools. City Council approved providing an additional $824,000 to help fund salary increases for school employees. The Pennsylvania County Board of Supervisors has officially signed off on a proposed data center campus. The board signed off on Stack Infrastructure's plan to invest $100 billion over 30 years and build a data center campus at the Southern Virginia Megasite. Pennsylvania County and the Virginia Economic Development Partnership were able to successfully get the project within the state's new expedited permitting program. Plan Mechanicsville has officially released a draft plan strategy. The three goals Plan Mechanicsville outlined in the draft are celebrating the neighborhood's history and culture, supporting a safe and memorable neighborhood experience, and thoughtfully tailoring Mechanicsville's approach to growth and development. To view the full draft plan for Plan Mechanicsville, head to our news page. And now you're up to date. I'm Ryan Stone.
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1: 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Feeling awfully good. Feeling cocky about it, weren't you?
2: Feeling pretty good, Alex.
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1: Kevin Browning has just won $3,500 in the Popeye's Secret Sound Game. And Kevin, you have our heartiest congratulations. Well done, my friend.
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1: Good morning. Let's take a look at the best of your weekend. 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They'll have live performances and music, games, bounce houses. They'll be giving out school supplies and doing free haircuts and a whole lot more as kiddos are getting ready. I know you got to get in that mindset as you get ready to head back to school. At Mr. Hodges Warehouse in Halifax County, they're hosting a back-to-school event from 4 to 6 today. They'll be giving out school supplies, doing haircuts, activities, pizza, and a lot more for Halifax County children and families. The Riceville Java Truck and Tractor Pull gets underway at 5 o'clock tonight out in Java. Dragon Motorsports is putting this one on. And if you want to check out some awesome heavy lifting and pulling and dragging action, this is definitely one you don't want to miss. Palace Point in Roxborough is hosting an 80s skate night tonight from 7 to 11:45. $12 to get you in for this so you can rock out all of your favorite 80s attire and skate the night away. Smokestack Theater Company's having their Murders in the Air Youth Summer Stack program this weekend. 7:30 tonight, 2:30 tomorrow. $10 will get you in the door. 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It'll get underway at sunset around 8:30 or so. 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And coming up tomorrow, God's Final Call and Warning, their warehouse on Wilson Street will be host site for a food and clothing giveaway from 3 until 5. It's free to attend. They'll have food, clothing, candy, drinks, household items, bedding, and so much more. You do need to bring your own heavy-duty bags and someone to help you carry, because you're not going to have the extra set of hands for that. And that's a look at the best of your weekend. Get out there and enjoy.
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2: Good morning. With the latest, I'm Ryan Stone. Earlier this week, Danville City Council approved providing additional funding to Danville Public Schools. City Council approved providing an additional $824,000 to help fund salary increases for school employees.

0: Pennsylvania County Board of Supervisors has officially signed off on a proposed data center campus. The board signed off on Stack Infrastructure's plan to invest $100 billion over 30 years and build a data center campus at the Southern Virginia mega site. Pennsylvania County and the Virginia Economic Development Partnership were able to successfully get the project within the state's new expedited permitting program. Plan Mechanicsville has officially released a draft plan strategy. The three goals Plan Mechanicsville outlined in the draft are celebrating the neighborhood's history and culture, supporting a safe and memorable neighborhood experience, and thoughtfully tailoring Mechanicsville's approach to growth and development. To view the full draft plan for Plan Mechanicsville, head to our news page. And now you're up to date. I'm Ryan Stone.
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0: going on today from 2 to 4. It's free for everybody. They'll have live performances and music, games, bounce houses. They'll be giving out school supplies and doing free haircuts and a whole lot more as kiddos are getting ready. I know you got to get in that mindset as you get ready to head back to school. 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The Riceville Java Truck and Tractor Pull gets underway at 5 o'clock tonight out in Java. Dragon Motorsports is putting this one on. And if you want to check out some awesome heavy lifting and pulling and dragging action, this is definitely one you don't want to miss. Palace Point in Roxborough is hosting an 80s skate night tonight from 7 to 11:45. $12 to get you in for this so you can rock out all of your favorite 80s attire and skate the night away. Smokestack Theater Company's having their Murders in the Air Youth Summer Stack program this weekend. 7:30 tonight, 2:30 tomorrow. $10 will get you in the door. 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At Huck Sansbury Park in Roxborough, movies in the park tonight. It's The Lorax. It'll get underway at sunset around 8:30 or so. Bring your blanket, bring your lawn chairs, bring the whole crew and enjoy a movie in the park. And coming up tomorrow, God's Final Call and Warning, their warehouse on Wilson Street will be host site for a food and clothing giveaway from 3 until 5. It's free to attend. They'll have food, clothing, candy, drinks, household items, bedding, and so much more. You do need to bring your own heavy-duty bags and someone to help you carry, because you're not going to have the extra set of hands for that. And that's a look at the best of your weekend. Get out there and enjoy.
1: This would be a good time to go through that pile of mail.
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3: 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And Kevin, you have our heartiest congratulations. Well done, my friend.
4: Thank you, Alex. 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

0: With the latest, I'm Ryan Stone. Earlier this week, Danville City Council approved providing additional funding to Danville Public Schools. City Council approved providing an additional $824,000 to help fund salary increases for school employees. The Pennsylvania County Board of Supervisors has officially signed off on a proposed data center campus. The board signed off on Stack Infrastructure's plan to invest $100 billion over 30 years and build a data center campus at the Southern Virginia Megasite. Pennsylvania County and the Virginia Economic Development Partnership were able to successfully get the project within the state's new expedited permitting program. Plan Mechanicsville has officially released a draft plan strategy. The three goals Plan Mechanicsville outlined in the draft are celebrating the neighborhood's history and culture, supporting a safe and memorable neighborhood experience, and thoughtfully tailoring Mechanicsville's approach to growth and development. To view the full draft plan for Plan Mechanicsville, head to our news page. And now you're up to date. I'm Ryan Stone.
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1: Kevin Browning, you've been trying for 3 weeks to get in here to render that guess. Feeling awfully good. Feeling cocky about it, weren't you?
2: Feeling pretty good, Alex.
1: I have got some news for you, Kevin.
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1: $3,500 is yours. Unbelievable.
2: What got my attention was when you open a hotel room door, you hear that clucking sound. 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
1: Kevin Browning has just won $3,500 in the Popeye's Secret Sound game. And Kevin, you have our heartiest congratulations. Well done, my friend.
2: Thank you, Alex. Appreciate it a bunch.
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1: Good morning. Let's take a look at the best of your weekend. 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They'll have live performances and music, games, bounce houses. They'll be giving out school supplies and doing free haircuts and a whole lot more as kiddos are getting ready. I know you got to get in that mindset as you get ready to head back to school. At Mr. Hodges Warehouse in Halifax County, they're hosting a back-to-school event from 4 to 6 today. They'll be giving out school supplies, doing haircuts, activities, pizza, and a lot more for Halifax County children and families. The Riceville Java Truck and Tractor Pull gets underway at 5 o'clock tonight out in Java. 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And if you want to check out some awesome heavy lifting and pulling,

and dragging action, this is definitely one you don't want to miss. 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It's The Lorax. It'll get underway at sunset around 8:30 or so. Bring your blanket, bring your lawn chairs, bring the whole crew and enjoy a movie in the park. And coming up tomorrow, God's Final Call and Warning, their warehouse on Wilson Street will be host site for a food and clothing giveaway from 3 until 5. It's free to attend. They'll have food, clothing, candy, drinks, household items, bedding, and so much more. You do need to bring your own heavy-duty bags and someone to help you carry, because you're not going to have the extra set of hands for that. And that's a look at the best of your weekend. Get out there and enjoy.

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But does anyone ever really use the white crayon? Maybe for a highlight effect or something. 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

0: In a world that seems restless, where so many people have depression, maybe that you, anxiety, suicide is on the rise, so many people don't see a way out, in a world full of chaos, Jesus says, come to me, all who are weary and heavy burdened, and I will give you rest. Will you answer? It's me, Donald, here. We want you to know we love you. 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Have a blessed day.
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4: 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Feeling awfully good. 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
5: What got my attention was when you open a hotel room door, you hear that clucking sound. 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
4: 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And Kevin, you have our heartiest congratulations. Well done, my friend.
5: 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Appreciate it a bunch.
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0: 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Baking a chocolate cake.
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0: Or maybe a lemon chess pie. 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
2: Are you dealing with some things in life that are too heavy for you to carry? Have you ever considered reaching out to Jesus? Hi, this is Pastor Josh Shates with City of Hope Church in Chatham, Virginia. Pray this prayer with me to give him your life. Jesus, I'm done carrying this weight alone. I give you my life. I put my faith in you. If you pray that prayer, I'd like to talk to you about your new journey with Christ. 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God bless.

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1: 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Feeling awfully good. Feeling cocky about it, weren't you?
2: Feeling pretty good, Alex.
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2: What got my attention was when you open a hotel room door, you hear that clucking sound. 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
1: Kevin Browning has just won $3,500 in the Popeye's Secret Sound game. And Kevin, you have our heartiest congratulations. Well done, my friend.
2: 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Appreciate it a bunch.
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1: Kevin Browning, you've been trying for 3 weeks to get in here to render that guess. Feeling awfully good. Feeling cocky about it, weren't you?
2: Feeling pretty good, Alex.
1: I have got some news for you, Kevin.
2: Bring it, Alex. 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
1: $3,500 is yours. 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
2: What got my attention was when you open a hotel room door, you hear that clucking sound. That's what got my attention.
1: Kevin Browning has just won $3,500 in the Popeye's Secret Sound game. And Kevin, you have our heartiest congratulations. Well done, my friend.
2: Thank you, Alex. Appreciate it a bunch.
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It's nonstop oldies by request.

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But does anyone ever really use the white crayon? Maybe for a highlight effect or something. 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
6: What got my attention was when you open a hotel room door, you hear that clucking sound. 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
5: 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Well done, my friend.
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3: In a world that seems restless, where so many people have depression, maybe that's you, anxiety, suicide is on the rise. 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Will you answer? It's me, Donald here. We want you to know we love you. 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Have a blessed day.
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But does anyone ever really use the white crayon? 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

Oh, my goodness. The flowers are blooming, the music is smoking, and we invite you in. Welcome to Retro Hits with Al Baby, all the way to 7 o'clock. And then we make room for Tony Lorino and Throwback Nation, and he plays for you the best of the 80s and 90s. But we take care of 50s, 60s, and 70s. Got 74 degrees as we speak, and that is today's high temperature. And tonight we are looking for partly cloudy skies, lows of 63. Weatherman is not expecting any precipitation activity, apparently. Tomorrow it'll be partly sunny, highs 85 as we try to return to summertime temperatures. Unlike today, if you will. Tomorrow night it's a 30% chance, lows of 65. And then Monday, mostly sunny, highs 87. Again, downtown 74 degrees. Winds at the moment are on the calm side. And I don't know if you noticed, perhaps you're not downtown, but we've lost one. Had the big one and expired right there on the corner. I'm talking about Freddie. He's dead. Expired, if you will.

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4:15, 74 degrees, and I find myself in a hell of a predicament. 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In fact, I'm drowning in it. 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

0: 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Edna Wright and the Honey Cone.
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1: Rock and roll is here to stay. Tonight, partly cloudy, low 63. Tomorrow, partly sunny as you head to church, highs eventually getting up to 85. Tomorrow night, a 30% chance, lows 65. Monday, mostly sunny, highs reaching 87. Downtown, 74 degrees, and that 74 is today's high temperature. At the moment, winds are non-existent. Yes. And that's your Weekend Weather Plus One from 102.5 and 13.

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1: Blue-eyed soul. 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This is the sweep.

Well, that was 68. This tune was 78. From the Ramblin' Gamblin' Man. You know who I'm talking about. That's right. I got Bobby on the radio. You know Seeger. Oh, Daddy. Singing all about those Hollywood nights.

Boy, that song's good enough to eat. Canada's Andy Kim, 13 away from 5 o'clock. And this artist was born in San Francisco. Studied opera from age 13. Got a track scholarship to San Francisco State College. Took this song to number one back in 57. Here's Johnny Mathis.

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1: 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The man with the power. Too sweet to be sour.
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2: 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That's the super Greek owl, baby, we know and love. Oh, Daddy, the host with the most. I got not away from 5 o'clock with Bachman Turner Overdrive.

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1: Well, here are Asher and Waller, better known as Peter and Gordon.

Chris Adako was back in 1975, big time, no doubt about it. But we lost him this year on the 27th of Feb at the age of 86 in Los Angeles. What a career. What a star. 4 minutes after 5 o'clock, hour number two with Al, baby. Al wrapping those heavy vibes and going strong till 7, and then following yours truly from 7 to midnight and beyond. It's Tony Lorino with Throwback Nation with the best of the 80s and 90s. All right, off the sofa, out of the lazy boy, we're going to do the Funky Four Corners. We're going to do it down on Funky Street, which is adjacent to Grove Street. Here's Arthur Conley.

0: Alex. How are we doing today?
1: Well, hello there, Kenny. Nice to talk to you, maybe.
0: Yeah, it's always nice to talk to me.
1: What's on your mind, Kenny? Why are you calling me and bothering me?
0: Well, it's your call-in day, isn't it?
1: Yes, it is. Yes, it is.
0: You invite the bothering.
1: Everybody but you.
0: Well, the reason why I was calling is all the clouds we got and all the rain we got in the last 24 hours came from a certain tropical storm called Bertha.
1: Don't even go there.
0: She was doing her boogie down in the Gulf Coast and decided she had to come up this way in the tropical depression.
1: And I think I know where you're going.
0: And the Casper Bunch.
1: Oh, my gosh. I knew I could count on you for another dastardly song.
0: Because she's one of the butt sisters.
1: Enough's enough. Say goodbye, Kenny. I can't handle it. Goodbye, Bertha.

I deeply, deeply apologize. But always remember, even the bad times are

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2: 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Maybe he'll cut loose with the Virginia Reel or the Big Apple.

1025-1330 WBTM, and it was yesterday, way back in 1965, he released this song. And it was his first major hit, made it all the way to number 2 for several weeks, from Bob Dylan.

0: Hey, Alex.
1: Hello there, Jeff. How are you this fine Saturday afternoon, my man?
0: I am great. Enjoying this beautiful weather. And as always, listening to the best 3 hours on the radio in the U.S. alone.
1: Tell it all, brother. Tell it all.
0: Al, baby.
1: Yes, sir.
0: I would love to hear Walter Ian's song, Magnet and Steel. I haven't heard it in a while. Can you spin that for me?
1: Absolutely. And I'm going to do it for you backwards. Let you try to decipher it.
0: I won't be able to do that. It's way above my pay rate.
1: All right, then, if you insist, I'll play it the right way.

Walter Egan, 27 after 5 o'clock on 102.5 1330 WBTM, and you're enjoying, and hopefully you are enjoying, Retro Hits with the Super Greek till 7 o'clock. And then, of course, Tony Lorino and Throwback Nation with the best of the 80s and 90s. And you definitely, no doubt about it, you know it's summertime when you see this babe hanging out by the pool.

Well, let me go ahead and share it with you. Tonight, partly cloudy, low 63. Tomorrow, partly sunny, highs 85. Tomorrow night, a 30% chance, lows 65. And then Monday, mostly sunny, highs 87. Downtown, 75 degrees. Today's high temperature, 76. But 75 as we speak, and absolutely no wind whatsoever. Under wind speed, I see a big goose egg. And that's a look at your weekend weather plus one from 102.5.

Mike Love, Brian Wilson and Company. Oh, my goodness, and the classic from the Beach Boys in 1966 it was. And, of course, in 64, this group had a song called Do Wah Diddy. Then, in 77, they had this monster record, Manfred Mann, Blinded by the Light.

0: Hey, the Terminator Boys, what's happening?
1: Hello there, C. What's happening?
0: Hey, man, what's happening?
1: How you be?
0: I feel fine, man. I feel uptight and out of sight.
1: Went down to Disney World, stirred things up, caused problems, and then you ran back to Danville.
0: Yeah, it had to run me out, man. That was too much.
1: Well, sometimes you got to do what you got to do, you know.
0: Yeah, I had to come back and see my boy Alex. I can't leave him damn by himself.
1: No, not at all. No, sir.
0: So what's up, man?
1: Well, everything's good on this end. Hope it is on your end.
0: Yeah, I come back from Florida. All that smoke we had, man, you got to stop that smoking, man.
1: Well, I don't think it was
0: nothing.
1: No, I don't think it was me. It was those Canadians.
0: Somebody's smoking heads, ain't it? Man.
1: Lord.
0: You couldn't see nothing.
1: No, it was pretty bad. Pretty bad. What's on your mind there, C?
0: I'm glad it's cleared up.
1: Yeah, that makes two of us.
0: All right, look, play something good for me, man. You know what to do. I ain't going to tell you what to do. You know your job, man.
1: Okay, all right. Well, we'll try to come up with something for C.

like everything was gonna turn out all right. And then I came home a little early one night, and there she was, kissing on another man. Now I know what mama meant when she took me by the hand and said, son,

Where I come from, we call that belly rubbing music. The late Percy Sledge with Al Baby, the Super Greek on 102.5, 1330 WBTM, 18 minutes away from 6 o'clock. And this rascal died in a plane crash, as so many others did before him and after him. Died in a plane crash over DeKalb, Texas, New Year's Eve, 1985. He was 45 at the time. Here's Rick Nelson from 57.

Ah, those were the days, weren't they? You remember sitting around and watching the Nelsons? Ozzie, Harriet, Rick, David. Back in the day, for sure. Oh, boy, did he ever have a string of hits. Former teen idol, yes, sir, Rick Nelson. 545 at WBTM.

0: Unfortunately, we lost her to cancer. I remember vividly going to Richmond and seeing her at the Civic Center up there. And when she was singing a particular song, I knew she was singing it expressly to me. Oh, my goodness. Pretty thing. The late Livy. And, of course, John, thankfully, is still with us.
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last Saturday of July. Wow, man, I'm telling you, time is flying. And, you know, it's true what they say. The older you get, the faster time flies. 5:55, it was this past Wednesday, the 22nd of July, way back in 69. This lady was arrested for disturbing the peace in Detroit.

the Queen on 102.5, 1330 WBTM, and let's see if you remember this one from 71. Fella's real name was Richard Monda, but he chose to be called Daddy Dewdrop from Cleveland.

0: Daddy, Dewdrop, not to be confused with Sundrop. Do you realize, have you thought about it, that summer has only been here for just a little over a month? It seems like it's been here a long time because it's been a barn burner. Temperature-wise, for sure. Up until, the last several days. Oh, my goodness.
1: Quiet, please. In exactly 15 seconds, we'll be on the air.
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0: Sylvester Stewart and the Family Stone, and of course, his music back in those days known as Psychedelic Soul. Looking at 4 minutes after 6 o'clock, Al Beebe for less than an hour, and then following yours truly, it'll be Tony Lorino with Throwback Nation, and he's going to play for you the best of the 80s and 90s. He's going to take you from 7 all the way to midnight and beyond, so be prepared for that. And of course, what we do for you is play the music of the 50s, 60s, and 70s, the best music ever recorded. And let me remind you that we do have a website poll that we would love for you to participate in. Do you favor the bill that was passed recently by the House of Representatives? What they want to do and what they have already approved, like I said, it was a bill that was passed by them to make daylight savings time permanent. Now we're just waiting to see what the Senate's going to do. We know how the president feels about this. He's behind the House 100%. So it's up to the Senate to render a decision. And if they do, then, you know, it'll be daylight savings time from now on. But the Senate is kind of quirky, so we don't know exactly how they're going to feel about this thing. So we know that the president and the House are for it. The Senate's another matter. So when you participate in this website poll, you will either say, yes, you like what the House has done, or no, you don't like what the House has done, or you really don't give a flip. Cast your vote at the mobile-friendly WBTMDanville.com. And also, want to remind you that our WBTM Danville Dental Associate Superstar for the month of July is the Reverend Willis J. Farrell. Now, the Reverend Farrell is the director of the Temporary Relief and Counseling Center over there on Shelton Street. So, Reverend Farrell, congratulations to you. We salute you. Keep up the good work. Well, I think we ought to answer this, though, shouldn't we? Hello, BTM.
1: How about a little staple singer this afternoon?
0: Well, you know.

0: I've already kind of played the Staple Singers. I'd hate to be bored by them again. Did you have...
1: That's okay.
0: I'll
1: wait till next week and think of something else.
0: No. I mean, if you want to hear a Staple Singers song, I'll look and see what I got, and I'll play something other than what I played earlier.
1: What did you play?
0: I played Heavy Makes You Happy, sha-na-na-na-na-na, boom, boom, yeah.
1: I was thinking I'll take you there.
0: Oh.
1: Because they used to play that in the cafeteria at GW way back in the day.
0: Well, you're a lot older than I am, and you'd remember that. I think they discontinued that when I got there, you understand. Hello? Testing? 1, 2? I think we can arrange that, my man. You just hang loose.

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0: I need to know how you do what you do to me. Jerry Marsden and the Pacemakers.

Well, we do it every Saturday. We reel in the years, take you back and make all kinds of great memories. Walter Becker, Donald Fagen, Steely Dan on the radio with Al Baby on WBTM.

0: Yeah, we reel in the years, all right. Take you all the way back to the 50s and then the 60s and 70s. Oh, my goodness. 618, and let's take this one and say hello, BTM.
1: I just wanted you to worry about me for a while.
0: I was beginning to send out, close to it, a search party.
1: I'm here now. I had to take my dog out.
0: I understand. Yard, so. I understand. Or did the dog take you out?
1: Well, part of it's true, yes, because he likes to chase the deer that's in the next yard.
0: So oh, I see. Oh, my goodness, what a circus. What's on your mind, Faith?
1: Now, the rain has stopped temporarily, and in a few days we should be back to the hot weather, but that's okay. I appreciate every

0: drop of rain we got.
1: Okay, very good. 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
0: I get a lot of songs come across my phone, which I asked for. And I would like to see if you have this one. It's called The Poor Side of Town by Johnny Rivers.
1: It's a great, great, great song. I'd be glad to play it.
0: Thank you very much, Alex. I hope you have a good weekend.
1: Well, and you as well. And it's always a slice of heaven talking with you, Faith.
0: Thank you, Alex. I'll talk to you later.
1: Much later, we hope. Goodbye, Faith.
0: Bye.

0: with two temptations. He's going to choose the one that will get him home by 9 o'clock. WBTM Retro Hits
1: with Alex.
2: Well, come on now. Come get your love. Now, keep in mind, there will

1025 1330 WBTM 626. 34 minutes remain of retro hits with the Super Greek. SG in the air chair. Al, baby. Well, taking you back to 1965 with Justin Hayward and John Lodge and the rest of the Mighty Moody Blues.

looking at about 29 minutes after 6 o'clock. Let's check it one last time, shall we? WBTM weather. Well, for tonight, partly cloudy skies, low 63. As you ready yourself for church tomorrow, it will be partly sunny, highs eventually getting on up to 85. Then tomorrow night, it's a 30% chance, low 65. And then Monday, mostly sunny, highs 87. Downtown, looking at 75 degrees with a high of 76. There are no winds whatsoever. 76, today's high temperature. And that is your weekend weather plus one from 102.

Yeah, keep your eyes on the signage. The five-band electrical band. My goodness, 26 minutes away from 7 o'clock. It's almost quitting time for Al, baby. And here we go. Here's a song that was featured in the motion picture The Girl Can't Help It, starring the stunning Jane Mansfield. Give me Jane over Marilyn any day. Oh, baby. Woo! This artist took this song to number 5, and it was a million seller for Antoine Fats Domino.

0: Alex.
1: Hello there, Jennifer. How are you, darling?
0: I'm getting better. How are you?
1: That's good. I'm glad that you are. What's on your mind today, Jennifer?
0: I missed the first part of the show. I was so mad. I had an alarm set, and I did not get up.
1: Uh-oh.
0: Have you played any Bee Gees?
1: No.
0: Could you play Tragedy for me?
1: I'd be glad to.

Real name is Steve Yeryu. Part Greek, part English. Turned 78 on Tuesday, the 21st. Cat Stevens.

0: station with a couple of nice, beautiful, homegrown tomatoes worthy of being on the cover of Good Housekeeping. You're an amazing human being, Dougie. Thank you very much.
1: You're welcome, Alex, and I hope I'm not spoiling you.
0: Well, continue. Continue to spoil. I have no problems with that.
1: Well, I was thinking today, going back a few years, if you could play You Belong to Me.
0: You know, you talking about that song by the Duprees.
1: By the Duprees, yes, I am.
0: Never heard of it.
1: You never heard of it?
0: Could you hum a few bars? On second thought, I think I got the song. We'll let them do it. Dougie, always a pleasure. Thanks again, and I'll take good care of you, sir.

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Up next, our 80s and 90s, a courtesy of Tony Lorino and Throwback Nation, right here on 102.5, 1330 WBTM. 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
0: 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Doing a Paula Abdul impression, are we?
2: Straight up now, tell me, do you really want to love me forever?
0: Oh, oh, oh.
2: Am I caught in a
0: hit and run? See, we can handle this. Let's do it. Paula's coming up. Whatever you'd like to add to. Let's get singing along tonight. 877-909-1989. A call or a text is all it takes. And your throwback is on as well next.
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It's 102.5 at 1330 WBTM. I'm Tony Lorino. This man with 79 candles on the cake earlier this week. How well do you know his top 10 songs? Why don't you take the quiz? Let's see how you do without hearing any of the song titles as you guess along. Yeah, the quiz is waiting for you now. Throwback Nation, Instagram, and Facebook. As we get the Boys of Summer vibes going. You can bet that's in his top 10. Don Henley is on.

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Coming up again this week, you could win some great prizes just listening up with Alex. 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

0: Cause I gotta have faith. Ooh, I gotta have faith. Because I gotta have faith. 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And Gary, you're working. What do you do?
1: I'm selling beer here over at our local liquor store.
0: Oh. You're a popular guy tonight.
1: Yeah, a lot of thirsty folks. So.
0: Yeah, we'll keep them served. Beautiful Saturday night. We'll keep the tunes coming with this one.

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18: This is Jackie Mullins.
19: Jackie Mullins.
18: Hello.
19: How you be today, Ms. Mullins?
18: I'd be just fine.
19: Very good there, Jackie. Now, Jackie, you know in England you can get knighted. Did you know you can also be de-knighted?
18: De-knighted.
19: Yeah.
18: Is that her?
19: I'm not totally sure. I haven't spoken to anyone who has been de-knighted.

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